It's just a good day. It's just a good day. Your ice cream melted slowly, and it trickled across the floor. You used to have a piggy bank, but it ain't there no more. It's just a good day. It's just a good day. You go out to a party and your friend is there alone. Go and sit beside them, but they just ignore you like you've never shown. It's just a good day. It's just a good day in your life to feel alone. There's something you've remembered that you get locked far away to dozen lousy hours. You're all it takes to make one lousy fucking day. It's not a good day. It's not a good day. Not a good day. Not at all.

It's just a good day. It's just a good day. Your ice cream melted slowly, and it trickled across the floor. You used to have a piggy bank, but it ain't there no more. It's just a good day. It's just a good day. You go out to a party and your friend is there alone. Go and sit beside them, but they just ignore you like you've never shown. It's just a good day. It's just a good day in your life to feel alone. There's something you've remembered that you get locked far away to dozen lousy hours. You're all it takes to make one lousy fucking day. It's not a good day, not a good day.

arsenic, aluminum, selenium, and hydrogen, and oxygen, and nitrogen, and rhenium, and nickel, neodymium, neptunium, germanium, and iron, americium, ruthenium, uranium, europium, zirconium, lutetium, vanadium, and lanthanum, and osmium, and astatine, and radium, and gold, and protactinium, and indium, and gallium, and iodine, and thorium, and thulium, and thallium. There's yttrium, ytterbium, actinium, rubidium, and boron, gadolinium, niobium, iridium, and strontium, and silicon, and silver, and samarium, and bismuth, bromine, lithium, beryllium, and barium. And helium and hafnium and erbium and phosphorus and francium and fluorine and terbium and manganese and mercury, molybdenum, magnesium, dysprosium and scandium and cerium and cesium and lead, praseodymium and platinum, plutonium, palladium, promethium, potassium, polonium and tantalum, technetium, titanium, tellurium and cadmium and calcium and chromium and curium. There's sulfur, californium and fermium, berkelium.

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Welcome to the We Are One Music Show, the show where we are one through music. I am your favorite artist, YFAFA, and this is volume 4. So without any further ado, let's get it.

For the next song, I give you a track by Calvin Harris and Jazzy. It's called Satisfied, and it's more than a show favorite. It's actually blown my mind. Big thanks and even bigger love in this one.

Big thanks to Leighton Giordani, Green Velvet, and Script for this tune. It's called When It Kicks, and it's an absolute belter. Keep it up.

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And she was here last year as well. 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I go back and show her the picture we took last year. 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She grabs the screen and, like, pinches it, you know, to zoom in. But she goes past us and into the background. I'm moving closer now, all frowns, trying to make it out. And just as I go to ask what she's trying to show me, I see it. I look up, our eyes meet, and we laugh in disbelief. 'Cause there she is.

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Between the left speaker and the smoking area where we are now. Yeah, right here. 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

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If I tell you you're my song, heard today at the reception. 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